Hey, hello. Welcome to it. My name's Justin. This is 103.3 Country. Now, don't skip out on your bill, but do enjoy this song. It's Cody Loden, Drinks Can Drink on 103.3 Country.

tomorrow morning on the Jesse James Morning Show. They are once again sending you to see Co-Wetzel Bridgestone Arena. Coming up on August 8th, the Night Champion Tour. They kick off at 6 a.m. It's Flatland Cavalry. And Never Coming Back.

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2: 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Basically a week and a half away from the brand new Kojo album. And finally getting to hear the song with Luke Combs. Country's in good hands with this one. It's Colton Dawson, might be in it on 103.3 Country.

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lot of people traveling to the United States for the World Cup. What would blow their minds? I've been thinking long and hard about this. Where should they stop by? Something that they could not comprehend. One day in Pigeon Forge. Am I right? Would blow their minds. It's all American culture on like one street. It's insane. Parker McCollum killing me on 103.3 Country.

0: is 103.3 Country, a station made in Music City for Music City. 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

Kenny Chesney, Carry On, 103.3 Country. We are carrying on tomorrow four times a day, all week long. 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

Well, if you missed out on CMN Fest, June 25th, you'll be able to catch the special on ABC, hosted by Larry Spencer from Good Morning America, and Riley Green, who said he's just going to be goofy. Saw a couple pre-records in the arena. He will be funny. He does a good job hosting.

Cody Johnson in the fall on 103.3 Country. You know who sings that song? Jordan Davis's kids. He's slightly upset they aren't singing his songs. But I love some Kojo. Can't blame him. Chase Nowdean, Back Roads of My Memory on 103.3 Country.

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seems like every other day, Chase Matthew is jumping on social media to give us little snippets of some new music. Working hard on something. Probably an album, but nothing official yet. It's Holding It Down on 103.3 Country.

103.3 Country, we believe in doing things different. We don't think you want to hear the same 20 songs over and over, especially in Music City, where hundreds of songs are made every day. If you like what you hear, tell

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1: 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Love a country song. We're going to learn how to spell. I'll never misspell whipped again in my entire life. Now, it's mostly whipped cream in my life. Here's Jason Aldean.

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I know it's still far away, but I'm counting down the days. 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

Taylor Swift, I Knew It, I Knew You on 103.3 Country, of course, from the Toy Story 5 soundtrack. I do want to go past a couple theaters this weekend to see if people are dressed up as Toy Story characters. I respect it. Commit to the bit. You love the movie. Dress up as Woody. You got to walk like him, though.

If you know, you know. 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

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Had a chance to talk to her the other day, and I did. Meet Boots, her dog, was a little sus of me at first, but then took a nap right next to me. So I feel good about it. Right now, Charles Wesley Godwin, Luke Combs. It's better that way.

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As always, catch me on Instagram, Justin Off Air. 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

0: are quickly, fastly, swiftly approaching June 26th when we get the new Cody Johnson album, Banks of the Trinity. And this one, well, it's going to be on it. And it's right here now. 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
1: He's a ranch hand in a pinch, man. 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

Love a guitar solo. We need more of them. And we got one here. The guitar solo in this song, done by John Mayer. This song sung by Lainey Wilson. 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

Four more chances tomorrow for you to go see Kenny Chesney in Las Vegas at the Sphere, and we planned it all. We booked your flights. 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All you got to do is listen and text. 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You'll be there. 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We could try.

there is an off-road, contrary to Jordan Davis, if you just learn how to zipper merge the correct way. There's an off-road. 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Jordan Davis, ain't an off-road?

New one from Tyler Hubbard. That's Land on 103.3 Country. I'm Justin, as always, here with you until 5 a.m. It is 10 hours of me. It's 9 too many. But I appreciate you giving me a chance. Here's Justin Moore.

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noticed we're trying to do things different here at 103.3 Country. We believe here in Music City, you should hear more than 15 songs over and over. 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And here are the top songs trending in Nashville. 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

0: Here we are, one day closer to the weekend. One big giant step for mankind closer to the weekend. Producer Monty's back. Welcome back.
1: Hello.
0: Have you seen Grunt yet?
1: No.
0: Prepare yourself. Grunt last night had a electric scooter accident.
1: Oh, of course he did.
0: Broke his nose and lost two teeth.
1: Oh, I'm sure he looks real good. Oh, man.
0: I told him he's not coordinated enough for that stuff, but he doesn't listen, man. All right. Hey, other than that, we got a chance for you to win some fact or crap. We got passes this hour, about a half hour from now, not even. We're going to try and dig somebody out of the friend zone this morning. Let me see. Cole Wetzel, tickets this morning. You'll give somebody a chance to win that dream vacay out to Vegas to see Kenny Chesney at the Sphere. It's all coming up, guys. Thanks for being here. Off we go. It's the Jesse James Morning Show.

0: find out first. It's time for the junk drawer.
1: Well, this is a day changer, man, what we're about to play for you. But Luke Combs caught wind of a TikTok video that was showing a third grade class listening to his music to help them focus during their writing time. Aww. Right? I mean, this third grade teacher dialed in, obviously, and very smart, obviously, has them listening to Luke Combs, which is awesome. I mean, I don't have many memories of back then, but it sure wouldn't be a teacher back in third grade playing something like Luke Combs so we could focus during writing.
2: No.
1: It would be like, listen, I'm going to jam this bar of soap back into your face if you don't do your writing.
2: Right.
1: You know what I mean? Well, Luke reached out after he saw the video, and he sent the class and their teacher a record player along with an autographed vinyl copy of his The Way I Am album. How cool would that be?
2: Oh.
1: Hey, you know, I mean, Luke, you know, birthday's coming up, wink, wink, nudge, nudge, you know what I mean?
2: Mm.
1: But then the teacher sent Luke a video back and posted it on TikTok of the class singing along with their new gift. Check it out.
3: When the sky

0: We're gonna play the whole thing here, man. Come on. A day changer, right? That's awesome. Way to go, Luke. Man, the celebrations keep lining up here for our 250th anniversary, guys. The Macy's 4th of July fireworks special is now going to be loaded up with some awesome performances like Blake Shelton, Post Malone, Shaboozy going to be in there. Salt and Pepper.
1: Oh.
0: Salt and Pepper going to shoop it up with Blake Shelton. Wouldn't you love to see Salt and Pepper doing shoop and Blake Shelton comes out to shoop? He does like the...
1: Sure.
0: Isn't there that little rap part in there?
1: So I don't know.
0: You don't know Shoop?
1: Is Shoop a person or a song? I don't know. Shoop? Like Campbell's Shoop? I don't know.
0: Oh, Lord. All right, we'll take care of that in a second. But anyway, you can check it out, man. The Macy's 4th of July fireworks special is going to be broadcast live Saturday, July 4th on NBC. Of course, it'll simulcast on Peacock. I love and I don't love that the 4th of July is on a Saturday. Because, you know, if it was a Monday or a Friday, we'd get that off.
1: Oh, that's so true.
0: You know what I mean? All right.
1: Okay, another DeLulu update for ya. So Sean Diddy Combs is allegedly still banking on a President Trump pardon. Diddy thinks Trump respects fighters. As long as Trump is in the White House, he believes there is still a chance.
0: What? Dude?
1: Yeah.
0: Wow.
1: Diddy has never been someone who gives up. He always believes there's another move left to make. That's a quote.
0: Okay.
1: And by the way, his release date has moved up again.
0: I knew it, man. Yep. I knew this was going to happen.
1: Yep. So it's getting earlier and earlier. So he's now set to release on February 23rd, 2028. And he was originally scheduled to be freed April 25th.
0: So they knocked
1: another... It's only a few months, but still.
0: No, but that's like the third time.
1: It's the third time.
0: And he only got 50 months when he should have got life.
1: That's basically only like a year
0: in my opinion. I know.
1: Yeah, it's ridiculous.
0: It's insane. It is. Listen, we'll give you a chance to win these passes right here when we play Fact or Crap in less than 20.
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Jesse James in the morning. 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

You know how I'm kind of always going on about how we're doing it to ourselves. It will be the end of civilization eventually because of robots and AI. Well, I'm going to prove that again, if you don't mind, okay? Something that happened yesterday is it's just truly amazing. But yet here we are continuing to do it to ourselves. Give you details in 3, 2, 1.

0: Well, let's start with the good news, guys, because we're less than 7 minutes away from your chance to win with Factor Crap, okay? Now, on to this. Yesterday, a DoorDash delivery robot named Dot. Yes, a DoorDash delivery robot. So not only are, you know, we building robots that's going to eventually take over civilization and destroy us, now they're taking over jobs like DoorDash delivery.
1: Oh.
0: So this DoorDash delivery robot named Dot recently rolled into the middle of a SWAT standoff. A SWAT team standoff in Arizona. The police had closed down the streets, evacuated homes and businesses, and the SWAT team was in the middle of an intense standoff when Dot the robot, carrying a bag of tacos, rolled right through the SWAT team.
1: Ooh, priorities, yeah.
0: Well, I mean, the taco thing is the only thing that makes sense in this whole story.
1: Yep,
0: and now we got to have tacos.
1: Oh, yeah.
0: Anyway, so Dot rolls right through with a bag of food, and the SWAT team's like, what's happening? So the SWAT team fires off a flashbang explosive as a warning, and the little red robot rolled right into the chaos. Officers on their speakers ordered the robot to turn around. It refused.
1: Oh, God.
0: And continued on through the SWAT team barricade with its food order. Now, the police eventually, thank God, moved in and arrested the suspect. But the robot, get this, had to be dragged off with a truck.
1: It's the end of the world. That's insane.
0: They had to drag that little robot. And that's a little food delivery robot from DoorDash. They had to drag it off with a truck.
1: Poor Dot. Oh, my gosh.
0: Poor Dot.
1: Poor Dot.
0: You're not hearing what I'm saying. It's the end of the world. You're not picking up what I'm putting down, guys. It's coming. And it ain't going to be pretty.
1: He just wanted to help.
0: But what's going to be worse, though? Let me ask you. The end of civilization, we watch it unfold, or me saying I told you so every 30 seconds? God.

Yeah, less than 1 hour from right now, we're going to give you a chance to win that Dream Vacay trip, the Sphere in Vegas to see Kenny Chesney. I mean, if ever there was an artist built for the Sphere, or the Sphere built for an artist, it's Kenny. Give you a chance.

All right, let's get after it, guys. Caller 13, 615-737-1033. 615-737-1033. You got to have that programmed in there, right? Just so you can say, hey, Siri, call Jesse. Come on. We're going to play Fact or Craft in 3 minutes.

0: I mean, listen, if you're going to open up a mom and pop ice cream shop these days, you know, you got to be a pretty fun-loving, good-hearted person, right?
1: Yeah.
0: You would assume. Not the case here. Not for Mallory. No, she's our mullet today, and mullet's making news. And just wait till you find out what Mallory did here. A little bit unhinged would be a slight way to put it. We're going to do that in about 15 minutes, but let's say good morning over here to Martin. What's up, Martin? You there, buddy?
2: Yes, sir.
0: There is Martin. All right, man. Martin, we're going to give you a chance to play and win Factor Crap here, my friend. Grunt has given me five headlines, Martin. You've got to be right three out of the five times on whether or not these headlines are Factor Crap, okay?
2: We'll give it a whirl.
0: All right. And if you get stuck, you can use producer Monty over here for a lifeline, but only one time, okay?
2: Okay.
0: All right. I'm disappointed. Okay. All right, buddy. Here we go. Woman pleads guilty to trying to trade her foster daughter for a monkey. Right. Welcome back, producer Monty.
1: Yeah.
0: Woman pleads guilty to trying to trade foster daughter for monkey. Fact or crap?
2: I've got to go with fact.
0: And that actually is fact. Unbelievably.
1: Ow.
0: Yeah. Yeah. All right, buddy. You're on the board. Here we go. Entire block shut down over reports of poisonous snake that turns out to be a thrown out pickle. Entire block shut down over reports of poisonous snake that turns out to be a thrown out pickle. Fact or crap, Martin?
2: I'm going to say crap.
0: You want to say crap on the pickle? That's right. My Martin came to play today.
1: I know.
0: I like it, buddy. Two up in a row. You see one more and you're good to go. All right. Woman stressed after airline loses her prosthetic legs. That's plural.
2: Plural.
0: Both legs. Woman stressed after airline loses her prosthetic legs. Fact or crap?
2: I'm going to ask producer Mommy.
1: No. Mm-mm.
0: You going crap?
1: Yeah, crap.
2: I'm going to go with fact on it.
0: Uh-oh. You're going to go against your lifeline and go with fact on that?
1: That's fine. It's fine. It's fine. It's
0: She's
1: fine.
0: Like, look, you should see her face right now. Oh, that's fine.
1: That's fine.
0: Martin, that's fine, but that's right. He did it. That's right. Martin. Wow. All right.
1: Dang.
0: Now, you took the legs off? You had to check the legs? I don't understand. Mm. All right, Holiday World, Splash and Safari Passes. Martin, we got a couple for you. Hang on, man.
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0: on mullets making news. You don't want to be that mullet, right? And like I said, if you're opening up a mom and pop ice cream shop these days, you're probably a nice, sweet lady.
1: Yeah, your name's probably Darla.
0: Probably Darla.
1: Yeah.
0: Now, this one is Mallory Goldman. Mallory owns the Local Scoop. See, even a cute little name, right? Aww. The Local Scoop. It's an ice cream shop in Alabama. Well, Mallory has been charged with harassment and criminal mischief. Now, the whole thing started when this customer, his name is Daniel Smith, he walked in, left the Local Scoop on the day it opened, and left a one-star review.
1: Oh.
0: Yeah, he didn't like it.
1: Okay.
0: But he left a one-star review. That was it, and he left. Now, fast forward 4 months. He left that review back in March. Fast forward 4 months, pretty much, when Mallory recognizes the guy who left the one-star review. He's a delivery driver. She's in traffic. She recognizes the dude. So she's done enough recon here that not only is she up on his social media, but she has stared at that enough times that she recognizes this guy in traffic. He's a delivery driver, okay? Gosh. So Mallory, at a stoplight, rolls down the window and asks to talk to him about the review. He eventually goes, fine, whatever, and he agreed somehow, and he pulled into a McDonald's parking lot to discuss this with her. You guys, this is 4 months after this one-star review, okay? Well, that turned into a nearly 15-minute screaming match that, of course, was all caught on video. It's 2026. Now, Mallory, the ice cream shop owner, ends up screaming at the top of her lungs at the dude, knocking his phone out of his hand, and then stomping on it on the pavement in the McDonald's parking lot.
1: I mean,
0: 4 months after a single one-star review for her ice cream shop.
1: Oh, man. She's been waiting to do that.
0: Yeah, you guys, come on. Let's all do it together.

0: by, guys. Almost the weekend. Matter of fact, if you squint, you can see the weekend. Who's checking in over there?
1: We got Josh, Matt, Runner Nicole, Megan, Macon, and Brittany said, good morning, y'all. Welcome back. Monty, Jesse, hope your crappy night got better. And then...
0: Oh, she must... hey, Brittany. She must... We must be social media friends. I had to replace the toilet. You know, we just closed down the house and moved in. And, man, I was trying to do something nice. And there was an ad that it's a dude who's a handyman who needed some help and needed money. I'm like, yeah, come on. I got some stuff. So we were supposed to do some floor stuff. Took the toilet out. And then I eventually had to get him out of the house. So I had to finish up. That's my second time in my life of taking a toilet off and putting the toilet back on. Ooh. I don't recommend it.
1: I was going to say, that's not my
0: agenda. I don't recommend it. The wax ring alone, you ever seen that?
1: No.
0: Okay, I'm sorry. Go
1: wax
0: ahead.
1: Ring?
0: Yeah. Well, there's a seal. There's a wax ring seal because you know what you're doing on that toilet you don't want coming out. Just move on. Who else is saying hi?
1: Forrest said, welcome back, Monty. Missed you just a little bit.
0: Just a little, huh?
1: Just a little. Worm said, good morning. Welcome back, Producer Monty.

right, guys, listen, we're going to try and dig him out of the friend zone coming up here in less than 15 minutes. And I'm not going to lie, I've been kind of getting ripped off lately. You know what I mean? Mm. We're pretty due for a win. We're pretty due for a win. But I feel good. I feel good. Going to try and dig him out. 15 minutes, we'll do it. Friend zone coming up.

0: trending. Here's what's trending.
1: President Trump and the Iranian president have signed a major peace framework aimed at ending the war and reopening the strait. The deal is said to take effect immediately. Iran reaffirmed it will not build nuclear weapons. Oil markets reacted immediately, with prices dropping after the announcement.
2: You've been hit by.
1: All right.
2: You've been hit by.
1: Police are warning renters to stay vigilant. Here we go again. A housing scam continuing to target people searching for homes online. You know, we went through this not too long ago. You get on Facebook Marketplace and you're seeing like apartments or townhomes or anything, or even homes for rent. Or it's mostly scams. Mm. It's awful. People have reported losing money to fraudulent rental listings. Facebook, Craigslist. Ooh. When's the last time you heard about Craigslist? Holy moly. Authorities said scammers are creating fake rental advertisements using real photos, using property descriptions stolen from legitimate real estate websites like Zillow and Apartments.com. In some cases, scammers even go further by providing fake lease agreements and access codes. Because a lot of stuff now, man, when you're renting or doing something, it's all online.
3: Yeah.
1: It's all, you don't even get to see or meet somebody there to show you the place. They just give you a code to the automatic lock, and in you go, and then they change it when you leave.
3: Yep.
1: It's awful. It's an awful system. Victims are led to believe that they have successfully rented the property. They show up, they've paid money, their security deposit, first month's rent, and guess what?
3: No.
1: Yeah.
3: Oh, gosh.
1: Yeah. And this, which I will believe when I see. Dad's cashing in on Father's Day. Yeah, that's this weekend. Guys, look at you, didn't even know.
3: I did.
1: You did not.
3: I did. I already gave my dad his card.
1: No. Was there anything in it?
3: Love.
1: Americans are expected, they say, to spend a record $27.9 billion this weekend, blowing past last year's record of $24 billion. The average shopper plans to spend about $227 on dad. Let me just take a second to rebut that with a great big, right.
3: Yeah.
1: Right. The average shopper spending $227 on dad.
3: Mm-mm.
1: Again, psh, right. That's supposed to be up from 14% last year. Greeting cards are still the most popular gifts. Look at you.
3: Yeah. Oh, yeah.
1: Followed by clothes, a special outing, and a gift card.
3: Mm-hmm.
1: Okay. Uh-huh. 227. Do me a little quick favor.
3: Yeah.
1: What do Americans spend for Mom's Day? Just Google real quick. What do Americans spend for Mom's Day?
3: Let's see.
1: Collectively,
3: it says, in 2025, this is 2025, the Americans were expected to spend, $259 per person.
1: Okay. Does it give you the big number, though? So that's going to be
3: 34.1 billion.
1: So, okay. So that's seven.
3: And that was last year.
1: Seven billion more on mom than on dad.
3: Bit.
1: But
3: yeah.
1: Again, and by the way, 615-737-1033. If you've spent $227 on dad for Dad's Day coming up, I'd love to hear from you. Because I'm still sitting over here going, psh. All right, we're going to try and dig them out of the friend zone next. Hang on.
0: Well, because you asked. 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

0: Less than 8 minutes away from your chance to win that dream trip to Kenny Chesney at the Sphere in Vegas. Come on, that's coming up, but let's get to work.
1: Cause I got friends who won't date me.
2: All right, Tyler, let's hear all about Megan here, man.
3: Hey, what's happening? Yeah, so Megan and I, we met in a weird way, actually. Both of our grandparents are in the same nursing home, believe it or not. And
2: hang on, that's how you guys met?
3: Yeah, we were both there at the same time visiting, and both of our grandmother, were playing cards, and they were playing together. And so when she got there, basically her grandmother introduced me to her, and my grandmother introduced her to me, and vice versa, whatever.
2: Well, hang on a minute. Was this a setup, maybe?
3: I don't know if they had that in their mind, but I don't think it was.
2: Okay.
3: So her and I started playing cards together with our grandmothers.
2: Okay.
3: And we were hanging out for like hours there. And I even missed one of my dinner dates that no one knew about because I had it planned, but because I wanted to stay there for my grandmother, quote unquote. But I also also was having a good time hanging out with Megan too. So
2: you had a date plan that you blew off.
3: Yeah. Yes, exactly. I guess that's how you want to put it. But we walked out together and it was cool. It was casual, definitely a little flirty, small talk. And, she asked me for my number, which was odd. So in a good way. So I thought, I started texting her and flirting with her and asking her when she was going to go back to the place and visit again. Cause I wanted to, meet her.
2: Okay.
3: And now even like the grandmas are teasing both of us. And
2: well, she gave you the number. Every grandmas are involved. I mean, why?
3: Yeah.
2: Well, how come you just haven't manned up and asked her out?
3: Well, I mean, it's kind of a weird thing. I mean, in so many words, I mean, like,
2: you're chicken.
3: I mean, my grandmother, she had a health scare a couple weeks ago. Megan brought flowers to and a sweet card to her as well, and I really like her. I just don't know. I'm not really sure. I don't really know.
2: It sounds like she's kind of throwing herself at you.
3: Well, it's.
2: And by the way, it sounds like grandmas may have had this in mind.
3: And I told both of them that they're doing this, so they're both listening, actually, that we're doing this
2: on
3: the radio.
2: Hold on. You got both grandmas involved, and both grandmas are listening.
3: Yes. Yeah, we have both grandmas listening right now.
2: What if this doesn't go your way? Then we got grandmas fighting now. I mean, well, hang on, my man. All right, go ahead, Grunt. All right, my friend, we're going to give Megan a call for you, Tyler, here. So just need you quiet on the line while we try to get Megan, okay?
3: Thank you. That'd be awesome.
2: Don't thank us yet. And hi, grandmas.
4: Yeah. Hello?
2: Hi, is this Megan by chance?
4: Yes.
2: Megan, don't hang up, please. Megan, my name is Jesse. This is the Jesse James Morning Show. We are live on the radio right now, Megan. Can we chat with you on the radio?
4: What is this about? Sorry, I'm just really confused.
2: I know it's a lot. It's nothing serious. Matter of fact, this could be a really good thing.
4: Okay. Yeah, that's fine.
2: All right. Megan, first of all, are you single?
4: Yes.
2: All right. Megan, the reason we're calling is there is somebody in your life that has a big thing for you. And we are calling you on the radio to try to get them out of the friend zone with you. They're chicken.
4: Okay.
2: Now,
4: all right.
2: Now, Megan, is there anybody maybe that comes to mind? Anybody you can think of?
4: I mean, I might have an idea.
2: Okay.
4: But I'm also not really dating right now. I just have a lot of personal stuff going on.
2: Okay. Listen, this is somebody who knows your grandma.
4: Oh, okay. So I'm going to say it's probably Tyler.
2: It is Tyler, Megan. Tyler has a big thing for you. He's too chicken to ask you out, so he's coming through us.
4: Okay.
2: I mean, it sounds like he made it sound like y'all almost are dating already. It, like you've been kind of, I don't want to say throwing yourself at him, but.
4: I mean, I would go out with him. Uh-oh. Like, yes, I do. I really like him, but I can't.
2: Uh-oh.
4: I can't start something right now.
2: Is there somebody else? Is that it?
4: No. I'm actually moving. I'm moving like across the country for a new job. Yeah.
2: Oh boy.
4: It's my dream job. Like I have to go.
2: Man, I thought this was going to be a win. Okay, so no for the date with Tyler because you're leaving the area.
4: Yeah, I don't think it's, you know.
2: Well, congratulations on the job, by the way.
4: Thank you.
2: Okay, Megan, hang on one second. Hey, Tyler.
3: Yeah.
2: Megan, Tyler's been on the line the whole time, buddy. I'm afraid it's timing is everything, they say, right?
3: Megan, we could just take our grandmothers and they can move out to where you are.
2: Hang on. Hey, Megan, did you know that he has your grandma and his grandma listening right now? They're listening to everything that's happening.
4: Oh, my gosh.
1: Perfect. Because I got friends who won't date me.
2: See, that should have been another slam. I should get credit for that, right?
5: I mean,

0: That one hurt, right? Mm. I was thinking for sure that was going to be a win. What do you got?
1: Oh, my goodness. Okay, so Bailey said the friend zone has been rough lately.
0: Yeah, but no fault of our own, though. I mean, these are extenuating circumstances.
1: Right, we can't control it.
0: Yeah, she doesn't have a job on the other side of the country. That's a win.
1: Exactly. Forrest said, dude, just give up. She's leaving. No credit, bro. Sorry.
0: No credit.
1: I know. Right. I know.
0: All right,
1: I
0: come
1: know.
0: On. Let's go.
2: Eddie Chesney at Sphere Las Vegas. Here's your national text keyword for your chance to win.
0: She just won't text in the word journey. Text in the word journey to our special short number, 95819. All right, the short number, it'll work. Just text 95819, that number, and the word journey to that number, and you're in.

0: her husband messed up, and she says, apparently, he's refusing to apologize.
1: Typical.
0: Yeah. Grunt said it gets worse, though. We'll try and help her out in 3 minutes, guys.

0: got a problem, you can write us, you can call us, and we put it to the people and try to get some advice for you. We call it Social Dilemma. Julie, we're ready to go, Grunt? All right. What's going on, Julie?
1: So we were at a friend's house, my husband and me.
0: Okay.
1: And I overheard my husband talking with a group of guys about their wives and stuff.
0: Uh-oh.
1: And I stood there and listened to my husband, who he didn't know I was listening.
0: So you were eavesdropping?
1: Yes.
0: Okay. All right.
1: Curious, and I'm expecting him to say, you know, cute stuff about me and whatever, but he actually ends up just, like, telling stories about me that made me sound controlling and difficult.
0: Okay, so he's being one of the guys going, oh, yeah, well, my wife, yeah, okay.
1: Yeah, but some of the stories were exaggerated, and some just weren't even true.
0: Uh-oh.
1: Yeah. So I busted him on the way home, and he told me he was just trying to fit in with the other husbands.
0: Uh-huh.
1: He insists he doesn't actually feel that way about me, and he's very happy in our marriage.
0: Okay.
1: But I'm still hurt. So I asked him to apologize and, you know, go back and tell his friends he exaggerated, but he refuses.
0: Not just apologize to you, but you want him to go back and tell the guys he was lying.
1: Yeah, because, like, I don't want people to think that about me. Like, it's not even true. He admitted it's not true. Like, he knows it's not true. So, like, I don't want people having that perception of me. But
0: okay.
1: He's saying he's not going to do it because he thinks it would make him look like he's whipped or whatever.
0: Oh, he said no?
1: He said no. And he says he won't do it again. But to me, that doesn't address the fact that those people now have a completely false impression of me.
0: Okay. All right, well, let's see if we can get you some advice, okay?
1: Okay.
0: Oof. Oof. 615-737-1033.
2: Yeah, I got nothing.
0: Well, I mean, hey, I'm sorry. I was a jerk. But you want me to go back? All right, come on. Chad, what are you thinking here, man?
3: First of all, it does sound a little controlling to me, to be honest.
0: She sounds controlling at trying to get him to apologize and tell the guys.
3: Well, it is in my head.
0: Okay. Right, come on. 615-737-1033.
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2: Here we go.

0: She caught up here. All right, Julie called in. Julie was at like a party with a bunch of friends and her husband, and she was eavesdropping and overheard her husband and the guys talking, and he was talking smack about her, making up stories and exaggerating stories. I think she said making her seem controlling and unbearable. Okay. And then she busted him on the way home. He did apologize. He said, listen, that's not true. I was just shooting my mouth off. But now she wants him to apologize to everybody and go back and tell the friends that he was lying about her.
1: Mm-hmm.
0: And he said no. Is that right?
1: That's right.
0: 615-737-1033. What's your name?
2: This is Jenny.
0: Jenny, what are you thinking?
2: I'm thinking she should let it go because I'm sure she has told her friends. She goes to the bathroom, the lid's up, he's pees on the floor. She don't live with six.
0: Let it go. All right. Jenny, appreciate you. Thank you. What you got over there?
1: Okay, so Rila said she sounds controlling by asking him to do that. Well, it just proves a point, and who cares what others think of you?
0: Wow,
1: and
0: then, so she sounds like, okay.
1: Yeah, But then...
0: And who said that?
1: Rila.
0: She's really? Okay.
1: And then Christina said definitely not controlling. Her husband lied to the guys about who she truly is. What else is he lying about? If he has to do that, then he needs to get new friends or a backbone.
0: What else is he lying about, huh?
1: Mm-hmm.
0: Wow. All right. What's your name?
3: James.
0: James, what's going on, man?
3: Hey, man, I think obviously she has every right to be upset. It's one of those things where you want to be the example instead of follow the example here.
0: Okay.
3: I mean, I think there's nothing wrong with being that guy saying, hey, me and my wife actually get along. She's my best friend.
0: Right, but that ship sailed. That ship sailed, though. So it's do you think, obviously, he needs to apologize? You think he needs to go back and tell the friends he was lying?
3: Oh, 100%. And I think he should definitely apologize to her. But the controlling part of making him go do it to his friends, I think that's a fine line, right? I probably wouldn't do that personally, but I would apologize to my wife. Move on, right? And say that.
0: All right, James.
3: Now the whole ship needs to sail.
0: I got you, man. Appreciate you. Thank you. I probably wouldn't do it, but he should. All right, thanks for hanging. What's your name?
4: My name is Stacy.
0: All right, come on. What are you thinking?
4: He should go back and apologize because that's his wife, and he shouldn't put her down like that.
0: That's 100% right.
1: Yeah.
0: Now go back and apologize. Yeah. You mean apologize to her? You think he should go back and tell the friend?
4: All of them.
0: Okay.
4: I mean, he should apologize to her and go back and tell the guys that he lied about her because that makes her look bad. And if you love her and that's your wife, you shouldn't be doing that to them.
1: Mm-hmm.

0: 615-737-1033. What's your name?
1: This is Country, man. How you doing this morning?
0: Good, buddy. What's the name?
1: Country.
0: Country. What are you thinking, man?
1: It just depends. If they're mutual friends and everybody's going to see her, you know, maybe he should apologize. But if she ain't got to put up with him, that's his boys. He should be able to talk problems.
0: Okay, I appreciate you, man. Let's get the last word. What do you think?
2: My name is Stephanie.
0: Stephanie, what are you thinking?
2: Well, my thinking was good for the goose is good for the gander. If he's going to make stories up about her, why not turn around and do a little bit about him?
0: Okay.
2: Fair play, honey. Fair play. Y'all have a blessed day.
0: All right. What's your name?
3: Teresa.
0: What are you thinking here?
3: I'm thinking what I would do is get all the couples together. I would clue the wives in on what was going on. And then I would confront him in front of everyone.
0: Oh, and then bust the other husbands too, right? And I heard you say this about your wife, and I heard you say this.
4: And you thought your alarm clock was the worst thing you'd hear this morning. The Jesse James Morning Show.

Yeah, Cole Wetzel tickets. We got them, and we're going to play some Fact or Crap for them in less than 30 minutes from right now. So you got time to get settled at work, get that coffee. It's coming up.

0: to open the junk drawer.
1: Well, this is awesome. This is a day changer right here. Luke Combs caught wind of a TikTok video showing a third grade class listening to his music to help them focus during writing time.
2: Aww.
1: I know, right? And also, props to that teacher, right? Obviously, let's put some Luke Combs on, you know what I mean, to help you with your writing. Now, back in my day, was that third grade? Yeah, third grade. I mean, if you weren't focusing on writing time, it was like, hey, focus on writing time or I'm going to stuff this soap bar back in your mouth.
2: Yeah.
1: You know what I mean? So this teacher's got it going on here. Well, Luke saw the video. He caught wind of it, and he reached out. He sent the class and their teacher a record player, which is awesome, along with an autographed vinyl copy of The Way That I Am, Luke's album.
2: Nice.
1: So the teacher then took a video and posted on TikTok and sent to Luke a video of the class singing along with their new gift. Check it out.
3: When the sky is blue and the grass is green.
1: I mean, right?
3: How much better can it be?
1: It's a day changer right here.

0: I don't know about you, but I hear some future country artists that class. Hey, man, I love it. The announcements of the new celebrations. It's like daily we're getting new ones now. 250th anniversary of this great country. And add this to the list. The Macy's 4th of July fireworks special. Now that is going to feature Post Malone. We got some Blake Shelton. We got some Shaboozy. Salt and Pepper is going to be there, right? Mm. That's all going to be broadcast live Saturday, July 4th on NBC with a simulcast on Peacock. So you'll be able to see that even if you can't go. I mean, imagine you're doing some shoop, right? And Blake Shelton comes out and does the little rap part.
1: Who's shoop? Who's doing this shoop again?
0: What's a shoop?
1: What's a shoop?
0: You don't know the song Shoop from Salt and Pepper?
1: Shoop? That's a made-up word.
0: Grunt,
1: okay.
0: Grunt, give me that part. You honest? Are you being serious? Or are you pulling my leg?
1: Yes,
0: again?
1: I don't. I didn't. I just grew up. Like what? What do you?
0: You just grew up. You're 25.
1: I don't know this.
0: You just grow up. All right, we good? All right, hang on. So Shoop right here.
2: Oh my goodness, girl, this Shoop man.
0: You don't know that, huh?
1: Does not ring any bells.
0: So imagine, you know? For the rest of us that are in the real world.
1: Okay.
0: Salt and Pepper is doing this special. They're doing their part. And Blake Shelton.

0: for the hell of it.
1: Just all right, we got to stop that right there. Yeah.
2: Okay, another DeLulu update for ya. Sean Diddy Combs is allegedly still banking on President Trump pardoning him.
1: Good Lord, so, dude. It's over.
2: Yeah. So Diddy thinks that Trump respects fighters. As long as Trump is in the White House, he believes there is still a chance. So Diddy has never been someone who gives up, so he still believes there's another move left to make.
1: Yeah?
2: Yeah. And by the way, he has had his release date moved up again.
1: I saw that. First of all, he got a slap on the wrist for what he did. He should be in prison for the rest of his life.
2: Right.
1: Just off that video by the elevator alone, but all the other stuff, but tell me when he's getting out now.
2: So now he's set to be released February 23rd, 2028, and he was previously set to be released on April 25th, 2028.
1: So they shaved another 3 months off.
2: Yeah, and it's just going to keep going. Earlier. Yep. And it's going to be a year at this point.
1: That's insane.
2: It's
1: all right, Cole Wetzel, tickets, fact or crap, coming up.
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0: 1033 Country.
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0: 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Mm-hmm.

0: We'll give you a chance to win these Cole Wetzel tickets with some Packer Crab Guys. Less than 10 minutes, but producer Monty back on for a few days. You missed a lot. You missed a lot. You know I got hit by a deer?
1: Oh, that's fun.
0: Did you see that? Yeah.
1: That's fun.
0: Yeah, a deer hit me in my truck.
1: Yeah, that happens, yeah.
0: I think
1: oh,
0: only to me.
1: Oh, not to you. Oh.
0: But at full speed deer running, and you know we just moved in the house. And check this out, you guys. So I had to replace. I didn't have to replace. I had to put a toilet back on yesterday afternoon into last night. I don't know if you've ever had to do that. That might be the nastiest thing in the history of nasty things.
1: Ugh.
0: There's a wax ring under it, and the toilet's been there for a while. You got to. Anyway, I had to do that because there was a floor that was half done upstairs in the new house we just moved into. Because, all right, so you know on Facebook, each little town has its like page on Facebook, and then you can go on there, and then there's some people, they'll put like, hey, I need this, or anybody doing this, or some people be like, hey, man, I'm working for money. So I was like, let me look this up, because I got a couple things to do around the house. And I saw this guy, he's like, hey, me and my girlfriend, we need some money, right? I'm willing to work. I can do this. She can do that. And I was like, you know, we need that done. So let's help a brother out.
1: Okay.
0: So I reached out, and then he hit me back. He's like, yeah, man, we can come do that. No problem. Well, that was supposed to be like a 2-hour job, and we agreed on a price. 2 weeks later, he's still in my house. And every day I get the same thing. He's like, listen, you know, now he's by himself because I don't know what happened to the girl he was with.
1: Oh, my gosh.
0: But, you know, he'd do like half the job. Oh, I couldn't get to it, you know, and then I'd be all right, well, all right, we finish up tomorrow. Okay, finish up tomorrow. But you know what? We're staying at a hotel, and it's $65 a night.
1: No.
0: So a couple of few times I'm like, all right, let me help you out. Okay.
1: Oh my God.
0: Then it would never finish a job, and then we had to have the job redone. So after about a week and a half of that and way too much, you know, money given him, I just said, let's go, get in the truck. And he's like, oh, well, I'm not done yet. I'm like, you're done.
1: You're done. You're done.
0: And then I had to have somebody else come and fix the mess he did, but they didn't put the toilet on. So I had to go buy a wax ring and put the toilet on.
1: So you basically had to do it in the end.
0: Yeah, pretty much.
1: Yeah, you got roped in from doing a nice thing.
0: Pretty much. Yeah. Yeah, that's what I'm saying. Never do nice things.
1: Yeah, never. Never.
0: No, I'm kidding. I'm kidding. However, though, man, that toilet stuff, you plumbers, you guys and girls out there, man, I'll give you all the respect in the world. And you probably should charge what you charge.
1: Yeah.
0: Man, because the old wax ring that's been on there, that's got to come off, and then the thing's got to get scraped up, and then you...
1: Yeah, I don't want to know.
0: And then you can't get the... You can never get the bolts to line up with the hole when you...
1: Yeah,
0: and then the wax ring moves.
1: Nope.
0: So that's what you missed.
1: Yeah. Ooh, that's disgusting.
0: Aren't you happy you missed
1: that? That's what smells.
0: Yeah.

0: Oh, and hang on, Grunt. Grunt is telling me we got to take this call. What's your name?
1: My name is Travis. I wanted to make you aware of something I just saw.
0: Okay, come on.
1: There's a serial killer on Facebook Marketplace that says, right, if you act today, not only will he put your toilet in the bathtub, but he'll do half your backsplash in the kitchen for 50% off.
0: See, also, Monty, while you've been gone, it's been relentless, this from Travis right here, this
2: oh,
0: too.
2: Sure.
0: I get it. I know. I learned my lesson. Yeah, he was also this other guy from Facebook Marketplace, he was also supposed to finish some backsplash in the kitchen.
2: Let
0: which
2: me guess
0: who had to end up doing that? Yeah. Yeah.
1: And he has a magic deer repellent you can put on your truck door if you act now.
0: If you act right now, and a free set of bamboo knives. If you act now.
1: That's right.
0: See what you get. See what you get, people.

0: closet clothes.
1: Her name is Mallory, and Mallory opened up a little ice cream shop. Doesn't that sound sweet?
2: So sweet.
1: Mallory apparently also is a closeted psychopath.
2: Oh.
1: Cool. She is our mullet, and mullet's making news, guys. We're going to get to that coming up in about 15 minutes. Tell me lies, I would say actually not closeted lies anymore, because she's our mullet, and you're going to find out why. Hey, what's going on, Jeff? There we go. There's Jeff.
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1: What's up?
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1: All right, well, good stuff. Jeff, what do you do for a living?

0: I work for a
1: airline
0: in the maintenance department.
1: All right, don't get yourself in trouble. All right, don't get yourself in trouble. All right, maintenance in the airlines. That's a rough industry these days, isn't it?
0: Yes.
1: What happened? The engine fell off? Oh,
2: oh gosh.
1: All right, Jeff, here we go, man. We're going to play Fact or Crap. Grunt's giving us five headlines. You have to be right three out of the five times on whether or not they are fact or crap, okay?
0: All right.
1: You got producer Monty over here. You can use her for a lifeline, but only one time. And we got Cole Wetzel tickets on the line. Off we go. Woman pleads guilty to trying to trade her foster daughter for monkey. Fact or crap?
0: I'm going to go crap.
1: You're going to go crap? Actually, I'm sorry. That's unbelievably fact.
2: Ugh.
1: Unbelievably. Oh, wow. Who you got with you there, Jeff? You got some coworkers helping you out?
0: They're kind of listening in a little bit.
1: All right, cool. Well, thank you all for listening. We appreciate you. All right. Entire block shut down over reports of poisonous snake that turns out to be a thrown out pickle.
2: Oh, God.
1: Fact or crap?
0: I'm going to go crap.
1: And that would be right. That would be right.
2: Yeah.
1: All right. He's like, oh, it's bad. I love it. All right, here we go. You're on the board. Woman stressed out. Ooh, boy, this one's going to hit perfect for you, Jeff. Woman stressed out after airline loses her prosthetic legs. That's plural. Both of them. Woman stressed out after airline loses her prosthetic legs. Fact or crap?
0: I can see that happening. I'm going fat.
1: And he works at the airport. That is right. Now, Jeff, you being an expert in the subject, why? How would that happen? Would she have to? She wouldn't have to check her legs, would she? I would.
0: I'm not part of any of that, so I wouldn't really know.
1: Okay. I mean, I wouldn't think, but okay. So you're on the board here. You got two. You just need one more right, buddy, and you're home free.
0: All right.
1: There is a mysterious emu loose in New Jersey. There's a mysterious emu loose in Missouri. Fact or crap?
0: Mm-hmm.
1: Remember, you still got a lifeline. You're going to go fat? You lock it in without a lifeline?
0: Let's use a lifeline.
2: Yeah, I think you're right. Go with your gut.
1: Go fact, she says.
0: All right, we'll go fact.
1: And that is right. Yes. All right. I'm going to tell you, it is mysterious. I saw the video. It's weird, man. It is a weird-looking emu. I think it's an alien. All right, listen. Jeff, Cole Wetzel, tickets. You're going, my friend. Hang on.
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8: Did you know that almost half the vegetables and more than three quarters of the fruit that we eat in this country come from just one state, California? Yeah, it's true. And according to a new report by the Environmental Working Group, a health advocacy organization, a lot of this produce is tainted with PFAS, which are sometimes referred to as forever chemicals. Why? Well, the EPA says pesticides keep America's food supply safe, abundant, and affordable. And of course, these chemicals are used in every state, not just California. Now, if you are worried, though, about how much you're consuming, the best thing to do is to buy organic produce, if and when you can. Organic or not, you should rinse all fruits and vegetables under running water. Don't use any soap. And as one epidemiologist told us, use a brush on sturdier items like carrots, potatoes, and cucumbers. I'm Dr. Sanjay Gupta, helping you live a better life.
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1: Roulette's making news.
0: Teachers across America using mullets making news as lessons every day in classrooms. You don't want to end up here, kids. Now, Mallory Goldman owns an ice cream shop. She opened it up not too long ago. It's called The Local Scoop. 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
2: Cute.
0: It's in Alabama. Well, she's been charged with harassment and criminal mischief. And the whole thing started when a customer, his name's Daniel, he came in on opening day. And when he left, Daniel left a 1-star review. Now, again, that's when the ice cream shop opened up, back in March. Four months ago, he left a 1-star review, went about his life, never thought about it again, okay? So fast forward here, months later. Now, the guy who left the 1-star review, he's a delivery driver, so he's working. He's in traffic. And that's when Mallory sees him and recognizes him. Now, think about what has to go into that. I mean, one guy leaves a 1-star review. So you're going to have to click on him. You're going to have to do some research. You're going to have to find him. You're going to have to see his socials, right? And you've done that so much and so often that you can recognize this guy's face in traffic.
2: Oh, she's been thinking about it.
0: So she honks at him, roll your window down, roll your window down. And he's like, well, why? Rolls his window down, and Mallory says, hey, I own the ice cream shop. I want to talk to you about that review. He said, what? This is 4 months ago, right? So finally, for some dumb reason, he agrees to talk with her, and they pull in a McDonald's parking lot. And they're talking until she loses it. And there's a 15-minute full-on screaming match in the parking lot that, of course, was caught on video.
2: Obviously.
0: Because it's 2026. Well, that's when Mallory, the ice cream shop owner, screaming at the guy, knocks his phone out of his hand, and then stomps on it.
2: Oh.
0: On the ground. Police come and arrest Mallory. 4 months. One 1-star review.
2: I think she was holding a grudge, maybe? Yeah.

0: We got Bailey. She said it's her day off, and she set her alarm just to wake up, listen to the Friend Zone.
1: Oh, thank you, Bailey.
0: I know. And Neck is Red said, a deer hit me in my dang driveway.
2: Oh, you win then.
0: Yeah.
2: The deer hit you in your driveway, dude?
0: That's what it says.
2: Okay.
0: We got Melissa, Melanie, Tina, Nicole, Rich, and Heidi, and Nick.
2: Thank y'all so much for checking in, for listening, and putting up with this nonsense. For being part of this slightly dysfunctional family we have here. We appreciate it.

All right, listen, the numbers, the preliminary numbers are in for expected Father's Day spending. I'm going to call bunk right now, all right? We're going to give you those details and more on your trenders in 3 minutes, guys.

0: trending. Here's what's trending.
1: President Trump and the Iranian president have signed a major peace framework aimed at ending the war and reopening the strait. The deal is set to take effect immediately, and Iran reaffirmed that it will not build nuclear weapons. Oil markets reacted immediately with prices dropping after the announcement. Police are warning renters to stay vigilant as housing scam continues to target people searching for homes online. Everything is done like online now, man. And I remember going through this. It was like, is there anything that's not a scam?
2: Gosh,
1: it's so bad. People have reported losing money to fraudulent rental listings posted on Facebook Marketplace and Craigslist. Authorities, there's a blast from the past too. Craigslist. Authorities said scammers are creating fake rental advertisements that use real photos and real descriptions stolen from legitimate real estate websites like Zillow and Apartments.com. And in some cases, scammers even go further by providing fake lease agreements and access codes, which is easier than you think, because now if you're going to rent a place, there's nobody that meets you that shows you, right? If they, you know, you go there and they'll change, you know, digitally from somewhere else, they can change the code. You just put the code in the door and then you go in, then they change it when you leave.
2: Yep.
1: It's awful. The whole system has become awful, but scammers are taking advantage of people and they're leading victims to believe they have successfully rented the property. Imagine that. You show up, you paid your security deposit, your first month's rent, you show up to move in with your movers and everything.
2: Nope.
1: You don't have this place. So be leery, people. Hang on here. Dads set to be cashing in, they say, as Dad's Day is approaching. Yes, Dad's Day is this weekend. Seems a lot of people are like, oh, yeah, that's Dad's Day.
2: Yeah.
1: Okay, whatever. Well, Americans, they say, are expected to spend a record $27.9 billion with a B this weekend on Dad. That would blow past last year's record, they said, was $24 billion. Now, they're saying the average shopper plans to spend about $227 on Dad.
2: Whoa.
1: Yeah. What, did you get Dad something?
2: I did.
1: Okay. What?
2: A card.
1: Nothing in it?
2: My love. I mean, yeah.
1: That ain't $227. No, that's up nearly 14% from last year. By the way, greeting cards are still the most popular gifts. So there you go. Followed by clothes and a special outing for Dad. 227. And by the way, we'll sit here for 615-737-1033. Anybody that's ever spent $227 on Dad, I mean, I'll wait.
2: Yeah.
1: I can wait. Now, if I said who spent $227 on Mom for Mom's Day, we'd light these phones up right now.
2: Well, they did.
1: No.
2: Birth the.
1: Okay. Okay. Dad's Day. $227. Hang on, line one. Hey. Oh, nope. Line. Nope. Nope. Three. There's. Let's just blow ahead to line 13. Mm-mm. No.
2: Nobody.
1: Isn't that weird?
0: The Jesse James Morning Show anytime at 615-737-1033. 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Put it on your phone today. Please put it on your phone today. And thanks for looking out.
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9: More and more people are using magnesium supplements to help them sleep. But are they safe? And do they really work? Well, first, let's talk about actual magnesium. That's an essential mineral that is needed for more than 300 different processes in the body, according to one dietitian. And most people get enough of it simply from the foods they eat. Now, if you're not getting enough, there are a few different types of supplements you can try. But as always, you should talk to your doctor before starting any new medication or supplement, whether it's prescription or over the counter. Now, when it comes to the science, we looked into this, and I gotta say, there's not a lot of strong evidence that magnesium supplements will actually help you sleep. They might help you manage pain, they might help you lower your stress levels, or work to get your muscles to relax. And maybe it's those things then that help you get some better sleep. I'm Dr. Sanjay Gupta, helping you live a better life.
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0: So the World Cup being held here in the United States. You watching any soccer? You been seeing any of that?
1: No.
0: All right. Well, Team USA, by the way, scoring more goals than they've ever scored
1: before
0: when they mopped up with against Paraguay. But what are all the people coming to America for the first time? All these soccer fans, they're taking something. They're trying to take something back with them. And it's gotten so bad that TSA at the airports are going, no, stop. We're going to give you details.

0: Listen, we're going to give you a chance to win these passes here. We'll play some sudden death factor crap in less than 8 minutes. But World Cup being played right here in the United States, which means there's a ton of soccer fans from around the world flooding in to see these games, right?
1: Oh, I bet.
0: Yeah, yeah. Well, things have gotten so bad at the airport with a lot of these people, these foreigners coming in, and they're going back. But they're trying to, I don't want to say the word smuggle, but they're trying to take this back with them. And it's gotten so bad that the TSA has had to put up signs in some of our major airports saying, hey, don't put this in your carry-on. You got to check it.
1: What?
0: It's gotten so bad, they're having to put up signs. What do you think it is?
1: Bucky's?
0: Like the store?
1: Yeah. If I came to the U.S. and saw Bucky's, I would be enamored.
0: Yeah, it could be anything from Bucky's, really. But no, it's not Bucky's.
1: Oh, okay.
0: It's ranch.
1: What?
0: Ranch.
1: Dressing?
0: Yeah.
1: Ranch.
0: It's ranch.
1: Hidden Valley Ranch.
0: Yeah. Fans of the World Cup realizing that ranch is an actual gift sent straight from God. And they're putting bottles of ranch in their carry-on bags. So the people at the airport are like, okay, stop. And they're taking bottles and bottles and bottles out of their carry-ons and going, you got to check this.
1: So you're telling me they don't have ranch?
0: They don't have
1: some
0: ranch.
1: Some of them where they come. They don't. Okay, yeah, I would
0: rather
1: die.
0: The world is slowly discovering the power of ranch.
1: I mean, it is amazing.
0: Imagine life without ranch.
1: Ranch? Ranchless life? I don't know.
0: I don't want to know it. No, I don't want to live it.
1: Oh, that's
0: sorry,
1: awful.
0: Can't do it.

0: You remember Wes, right?
1: Oh, yeah.
0: Wes has his big double date tonight. Hang on. Ooh. You do, right?
2: I know. Isn't it crazy, Jesse?
0: Double date time, right? All right. Now, what are you guys going to do on this double date, Wes?
2: Me and Gracie are going to pick shirts out for Callie and Tyler.
0: What?
2: And then Callie and Tyler are going to pick shirts out for me and
0: what?
2: Gracie. And then...
0: Wait a minute, Wes. Wait. You're going to what?
2: Me and Gracie are going to pick a shirt out for Callie and Tyler. And then Callie and Tyler are going to pick shirts out for me and Gracie.
0: Are you saying take shirts off?
2: No, I said we're going to get shirts for them.
0: Okay, you scared me there for a second.
2: No, I said we're going to buy them shirts.
0: Okay, that's much better, Wes. Much better. Well, remember, buddy, open doors and stuff and pull out chairs, right?
2: Yeah, that's what I do.
0: And always remember, you let them what?
2: Let them win.
0: Attaboy. Good luck, man.
2: Yeah. All right, thanks, Jesse.
0: I mean, you heard that too, right?
1: Yeah.
0: At first?
1: I was freaked out.
0: Right.
1: Yeah.
0: All right, come on, caller 13, 615-737-1033. We're going to play some Sudden Death Factor crap for these passes sitting here. Good luck, guys. We'll do it after Megan.

0: Later.
1: All right, guys, come on. We're going to play some Sudden Death Factor crap. Let's go over here and say good morning to Jason. What's up, Jason?
2: Oh, not much. Good day.
1: Good day, man. Hey, listen, thank you, Grunt. Isn't that scary? Grunt had a battery-operated scooter accident. Crazy. Mm. Broke his nose, knocked out his two front teeth.
3: It's not pretty. Not pretty.
1: How many times have you heard me tell Grunt to not do that, to not ride those? He's not coordinated enough.
3: No, he's not.
1: No, he whistles when he talks now, which is kind of fun. All right, come on, Jason. It is Sudden Death Factor crap time. Now, Grunt just handed me a headline here. You only get one headline. You only get one chance. You get no lifeline. You get this right, you get the passes. You get it wrong, we got to hang up and take caller 13, my man, okay?
2: All right.
1: All right, come on. Tell me lies, tell Jason me sounds like he's in the zone. I'm not going to lie. You working, man?
2: Yes, I am.
1: All right. Sorry I brought it up. Here we go.
2: No, it's okay.
1: Alabama ice cream shop owner charged with harassment after going after a person who left a bad review. Fact or crap?
2: Well, 50-50, and it is in Alabama.
1: Uh-huh.
2: So, I'm going to go fact.
1: Alabama ice cream shop owner charged with harassment after going after person who left the bad review. You're locking in fact on that, Jason?
2: I am.
1: And that's right. Yeah. That was our mullet.
3: Nice.
1: That was our mullet.
3: Yep.
1: Jason, we got How Many Worlds, Splash, and Safari tickets, buddy, on you. Hang on.
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16: You ever wake up in the middle of the night or maybe first thing in the morning and notice drool on your pillow? Unless you're sleeping next to someone who hasn't already seen all your good, bad, and ugly, it's probably not that big a deal and not anything to worry about, unless it's something that just started happening recently. When people drool at night, it's often because of a stuffy nose, acid reflux, or being a mouth breather. People who sleep on their stomach or side are more likely to drool than someone who sleeps on their back. But in some cases, drooling at night can be a warning sign of something more serious, like dental issues, sleep apnea, or even early symptoms of Parkinson's disease. If you're at all concerned about this, the best place to start is with an ENT doctor, an ears, nose, and throat doctor. They can recommend a sleep study to possibly get some answers. I'm Dr. Sanjay Gupta, helping you live a better life.
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0: 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This week, you still got an opportunity to see Kenny out there. Next week, you'll have an opportunity to see him
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We'll put you up at the Venetian, get you out there, get you tickets for the Kenny Show at the Sphere. And it's only 2 days. Any more than that, Vegas is a problem, man. 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
4: Thank you so much, everybody.

Is it like in one of those buzz balls, or is it just cans of beer? Either way, I shall partake. 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I'll take

I'm sure it's mainly meant for people who are, you know, incapable of getting out of bed and going to the bathroom. But I want one anyway, because I'm lazy. 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It's Lucas Cumber.

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0: somebody's anniversary I should have remembered. 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

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But it's a good thing because nobody wanted to get his picture when he was building houses. His new one, Think He's Drunk, coming up after Sadie Bass. 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
1: Yeah, I'm excited about The Voice. I definitely think I might be sneaking beers to contestants after rehearsal, especially if they do a good job. I think that's what I would be looking for.

0: 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It's your Music Plus.
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Not mine. I don't have good ideas this good. 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Like Apple Maps, Google Maps. We need a feature. Silent unless I'm going the wrong way. Then you can talk to me. Okay? Till then. Wouldn't that be awesome?

I am, I'm a walking conundrum because it drives me insane when people cut their meal up into little pieces before they start eating, like a child. Yet I do partake in Dino Nuggies at least once a week. 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I ain't coming back.

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heard any dumb stories about Waymos lately? Did they get that figured out? Is it safe for me? Because nope. I need a pilot. I need a driver. It's Lucas on 103.3 Country. Taylor Swift. I knew it. I knew you.

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our trio of things you need to leave the house, phone, keys, wallet, but I don't go anywhere without chapstick and readers, unfortunately, and usually a backup pair of readers because I break them daily. 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

Y Flores running on E on 103.3 Country. If you have plans to go to any of the World Cup games, keep your eye on the sky, okay? A Brazilian psychic says that aliens are coming during the World Cup, and their goal is to abduct players and fans.

His name is Atlas, if you're just tuning into 103.3 Country for the first time. We do things drastically different around here. Another one you're only going to get here. Ian Munsick, this is Love is Blind.

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They changed the eligibility rules for the Best New Artist category, meaning that Ella can get nominated again in 2027. Hopefully fourth time's a charm. 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

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It's Lucas. 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

I shouldn't spill this secret, but I'm gonna. It's Lucas on 103.3 Country. If you ever need to preoccupy your man for anything, ladies, just put on Tombstone. 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Men are incapable of not watching Tombstone when it's on.

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12: If you're caring for an aging parent, you may feel quite often that you're alone in what you're doing. But you're not, not by a long shot. According to a new report by the Pew Research Center, 10% of U.S. adults are caring for a parent over age 65. Millions more are caring for a spouse or partner 65 or older. Beyond the sheer numbers, this report, perhaps unsurprisingly, found a major difference in caregiver well-being between men and women. One psychologist we spoke to suggested thinking 5 years in the future and imagining where you are right now. Will you be glad you took something on, or regretful that you didn't? You also need to cut yourself some slack, he said, especially women. Don't try to shoulder all of the burden by yourself. You might need to ask for help before you burn out. You'll be so glad you did. I'm Dr. Sanjay Gupta, helping you live a better life.

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Another chance after 5 to see Kenny. 5 more times tomorrow on 103.3 Country out in Vegas. Then next week, doing it again. Next week, could win a trip to Vegas to see that dude.

You may think it's because I didn't want to text you back, but if you text me at night and I don't respond, it's not because I didn't want to, or that I was sleeping. It's that I was out helping Batman. Seriously.

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4: A Better Life with Dr. Sanjay Gupta.
5: Heart disease is still the leading cause of death here in the United States and around the world. But what if there was something you could do earlier in life to reduce the odds of becoming a statistic? Well, here in the United States, tens of millions of adults already take a statin to lower their cholesterol. But new guidance put out by the American College of Cardiology and the American Heart Association now emphasize that treating high cholesterol sooner could significantly reduce a person's lifetime risk of heart attack or stroke. How early are we talking? In your 30s, believe it or not. Of course, you need to talk to your doctor about whether statins are right for you, but you should know that the evidence is really starting to stack up that shows the earlier you get a jump on reducing lifelong exposure to plaque-causing lipids and lipoproteins, the better the odds are going to be for you. Make sure you get your cholesterol checked. That's the first step. I'm Dr. Sanjay Gupta, helping you live a better life.

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1: 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Just play the game one way. You hit a ball in the gap, run. Boom, coming in hot.
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0: I will thank you in advance for listening. I know you don't have to. It's 103.3 Country. My name is Travis. Of course, the first call that I get. I ain't been in this door but 4 minutes. You just got out of jail, huh? What happened?
1: I had a warrant for my arrest, and my mother-in-law, she knew it. She called the cops, and they came and picked me up on the day when I was going to go to work.
0: Damn, she does not like you.
1: She hates me that much.
0: Also, I believe this is the earliest we've ever started with an arrest on this show. Show's real big with people about to be on probation.

Just as a heads up, maybe today you leave early. If you can hear me right now, there's a good chance you're going to be driving through rain on your way home if you leave, I don't know, 45 minutes from now or later. Just as a heads up, 103.3 Country. I threw

By the way, still to come on this fun-filled, exciting radio show, not only do you have a chance to go see Kenny Chesney at the Sphere, that's shortly after 5 o'clock, then shortly after that, assuming we stay on time, Hardy will join us, talking about his new MacArthur clothing line, which I hope everybody buys. We'll get to that shortly after 5. Right now, Jason Aldean, 103.3 Country. She-

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I just said this probably 15 minutes ago, but in case you weren't tuning in, Hardy will join us around 5:30 coming up later this afternoon, just as a heads up. If you've not heard this and you're a dog lover, get ready. It's about to hit you. 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
1: I think our entire staff was there for Josh Ross and Nate Smith last night at the Ryman. I didn't make it, but I think literally everybody else in this building went. From what I saw on our Instagram, it looked like it was a great show. It's 103.3 Country. It's Travis. Let me tell you what I got going on here. Beth is visiting our fine city with the girls for a long weekend from Kentucky. She's walking back to the hotel because it started raining, apparently. I hear you saw something interesting on the way back.
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4: Woodbine got a crash, 440 eastbound past Nolensville Pike. In Hermitage, a crash, Old Hickory Boulevard at Lebanon Pike. White's Creek a wreck, White's Creek Pike just south of Briley Parkway. It is stop and go, bumper to bumper, eastbound 440 over to 24, eastbound 24 from 440. And then the northbound 65, that's northbound 65 up to the northern split. I'm Ken Whitman.
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If it was noon tomorrow, it wouldn't be quick enough for me, but we're almost there. Week away from the new Cody Johnson album dropping finally. Speaking of, 103.3 Country. 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
1: It's Ella Langley, and of all people you could listen to on your way home in Nashville, Travis Daly is one of them. 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

As you make your way home in the rain, maybe today you're supposed to be stuck in traffic. Your next shot to go see Kenny Chesney at the Sphere about an hour from now. And then shortly after that, Hardy will join us here on 103.3 Country.

One of the trending stories today, Las Vegas, then Nashville, Tennessee, number one and two for best bachelor and bachelorette party hotspots. Cool. We were hoping this story led to more of those coming to our city.

0: That, of course, Morgan Wallen. It's 103.3 Country. A couple minutes ago, I mentioned Nashville is the number two city in America for bachelor and bachelorette parties. Vegas is number one. And then after Nashville is Orlando, New Orleans, Miami. And that's one of the trending stories today for all to see. Perhaps we'll become number one soon. Whew. Okay. Speaking of, I've got Katie on the line that wants to share her bachelorette party story. All right, we take those here. What's up?
1: Okay, so me and my girlfriends made this big ordeal out of my bachelorette party.
0: Sure.
1: We went to a male strippers club. And I had, like, the little veil on. It said, you know, soon to be bride, all this good stuff.
0: Yeah, I've seen it a time or two living here.
1: And one of the strippers pulled me up on stage and was, you know, dancing on me and stuff. And I was severely drunk. And I accidentally vomited on him.
0: All right. We're not even an hour and a half into the show, and we're already throwing up on strippers. That checks out.
1: He was a good sport about it and everything. He told me I was the first one.
0: Or the last, I'm sure.
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3: Crashes 40 eastbound before Briley Parkway. Creve Hole 65 northbound before Harding Place. Cedar Hill in Robertson County, 24 eastbound approaching Maxon Road. Lebanon, vehicle fire, 40 westbound at Lebanon Watertown exit 239. And then 40 westbound at Fessler's Lane. And in Jolton, a crash, Old Hickory Boulevard at Clarksville Pike. I'm Ken.

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Rain's not going away for a while for most of you that can hear me right now. 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

Less than 30 minutes from now, your next chance to go to the Sphere to see Kenny Chesney in Las Vegas. 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

0: Speaking of Luke Combs and that song specifically, 103.3 Country, there's an elementary school in Maine that the teacher plays music during writing time because she says it helps them focus. Where I'm going with this is she posted a TikTok of it.
1: When the sky is blue and the grass is green.
0: This is her third grade class.
1: How much better can it be?
0: Luke Combs saw the video.
1: You got me.
0: Sent him a record player and autographed vinyl.
1: We got it.
0: Just one more reason why I think Luke Combs is awesome.
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3: B&A got a crash 40 eastbound before Briley Parkway East. Belmont area, 440 eastbound at Hillsboro Pike, 21st Avenue. Creve Hall a crash, 65 northbound before Harding Place. In Robertson County, 24 eastbound approaching Maxey Road. Lebanon, a vehicle fire, 40 westbound at Lebanon and Watertown, exit 239. And then a crash on the right shoulder, 40 westbound at Fessler's Lane. And in Jolton, Old Hickory Boulevard at Clarksville Pike. I'm Ken.
4: A better life with Dr. Sanjay Gupta.
5: Heart disease is still the leading cause of death here in the United States and around the world. But what if there was something you could do earlier in life to reduce the odds of becoming a statistic? Well, here in the United States, tens of millions of adults already take a statin to lower their cholesterol. But new guidance put out by the American College of Cardiology and the American Heart Association now emphasize that treating high cholesterol sooner could significantly reduce a person's lifetime risk of heart attack or stroke. How early are we talking? In your 30s, believe it or not. Of course, you need to talk to your doctor about whether statins are right for you, but you should know that the evidence is really starting to stack up that shows the earlier you get a jump on reducing lifelong exposure to plaque-causing lipids and lipoproteins, the better the odds are going to be for you. Make sure you get your cholesterol checked. That's the first step. I'm Dr. Sanjay Gupta, helping you live a better life.
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1: You're going to be in traffic anyway, caught in the rain. Slow it down. Take your time. Maybe you're caught in traffic for a reason. Your next chance to go see Kenny Chesney at the Sphere, two songs away. 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
0: Your word is young, Y-O-U-N-G, young. You're going to text young to 95819. Again, young, Y-O-U-N-G, to 95819. Somebody's going to Kenny Chesney at the Sphere in Vegas. Can't win if you don't try. I hope you do. Good luck from 103.3 Country.

0: 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What's up, Millie?
1: Could you just ask people to put their lights on? It is raining so hard you can't see them.
0: I think you just did. You must be west or north of me. That seems to be where it's coming down the worst of it. Everybody just take a breath. 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

0: Hardy will join us in less than 20 minutes, I believe, if we stay on time. So again, Hardy is on the way, 103.3 Country. It's Travis Daly at 615-737-1033. Our radio station is on Music Row, so west of me and north of us everywhere. It seems like that's the worst of the storms. Just take your time. We'll get you home, I promise. I've got Mindy. Her and her crew are out drinking. Started to pour rain. So now they're running back to wherever it is they're staying. They're in town visiting from Iowa. Here's where the good part comes if you're in your car right now. So how did you get knocked out running back to where you're staying?
1: I was running from a really good friend of mine, and I had just shoved a cupcake in her face.
0: Is this normally how it works in Iowa? You drink too much, you start running back to the hotel when it's raining, and you throw cupcakes in each other's faces? What are we doing?
1: So I was running from her. I didn't pay any attention to the factors that the tent wire was right there by me, and I connected with the tent wire, and yeah, needless to say, I clotheslined myself. I was airborne for about 6 to 7 feet, and then, yeah.
0: Yeah.
1: Yeah.
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6: It's like a parking lot on the interstates with the rain that has come through. A lot of people taking it easy, as they should. We're bumper to bumper, northbound 65 to the south loop, eastbound 440 over to 24, eastbound south loop, eastbound east loop. Got crashes to contend with in the Belmont area, 440 eastbound there at Hillsboro Pike, 21st Avenue. And then 65 northbound just past Bethel Road in White House. I'm Ken Whitman.
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0: got him with.
1: That is Emily Ann Roberts. It's 103.3 Country. I know the drive home's been challenging today with the weather. Here's the good news, though. You're probably irritated that you're stuck in traffic, but we're going to try and entertain you. Hardy will join us right after Riley Green. Keep it here.
2: If you showed up, I wouldn't let you in.

0: It is 103.3 Country. I couldn't be happier that... Why is nothing working here today? It's because Hardy's here. That's why nothing's working. One of my favorite people in the world. We welcome Hardy to the show.
1: I'm going to start in a weird place, but I promise it'll make sense. It ain't going to be like the last time you were here. There's a flow to it,
2: okay.
1: I think.
2: I'm good, man.
1: Is there anything that you want to write about but haven't yet? And I asked that question because we got in the weeds. We were all buzzed, but we had this weird conversation about how you kind of see narratives through many different lenses. And I think that's what makes you better than like most. You'll be humble and say you're not, but I'm going to say it. You're like better than all of them. You have this weird ability to come from a lens that may not even be your lens. And so like... When you're writing, and I swear there's a second part to this, but okay. Like when you're writing stuff, like are there notes in your phone where like I'm not sure how to write that yet, or is it just a spur of the moment thing as you experience?
2: No, there's plenty in there that are like, and usually that's what the best part about like collabing or like writing with other writers is, like the other person figures it out, you know, or like has a kind of a more delicate way to maybe say what I want to say or just similar stuff. But to answer your question without saying too much. I've written some ideas that I have, I guess you would say, on hold, you know, or kind of just in a holding pattern for the next thing. That is some stuff that I've been wanting to talk about. So I've become, I don't know if it's a little more brave, but just I've finally kind of touched some corners that I haven't necessarily touched yet. So I'm learning to just sort of tackle those ideas. But there's always something that I have in my notes. It's like I don't really know how to do this or how to say it, but here's the general vibe or whatever.
1: All right, because I want to play you something. This, what I'm about to play you is sort of what led to our buzz conversation a couple weeks ago.
2: Okay, yeah.
1: Because we were just talking about, I don't know, we're doing things different at this radio station. And so,
2: which I love, by the way.
1: Which phones are ringing. And you get a real grasp for some interesting things that, look, I'll just call it out. Like, I think if you do radio the right way, you get a lot of conversation with the audience that people that do it the wrong way don't get.
2: Sure.
1: And if you listen to them, it goes better, which is what we've been trying to do.
2: Sure.
1: So here's where I'm going with it. You want to guess what this song was about that you wrote?
3: It's embarrassing, but it says a lot about country music when it can drive, you know, make a crowd driving around, you know?
2: This could be a joke and it could be like...
1: It's not. I promise it's not a joke. And it's my favorite song that you've done, which is...
2: Was it a single?
1: It was not a single. Should have been.
2: Was it on
1: we
2: my
1: played
2: last
1: it
2: record?
1: At this radio station and... I'll put a pin in that. It's literally one of the biggest and best songs we've played since we made KDF different.
2: Girl with a Gun?
1: No.
2: Bottomland?
1: No.
2: Goodbye?
1: I love this game, kind of.
2: Goodbye? Was it on my last record?
1: I don't know. I'll be honest. I know what it is. I don't know what record it's on. I heard it a long...
2: The Car That Drove You Away?
1: No. No. I heard it a long time ago, but I think you might have done it live. I have all your albums on my phone. I can prove it. You can go through my phone right now. I honestly don't know what album it's on, which is weird because...
2: Bro, well, then it's like 100 songs. I have no idea.
1: Dog Years.
2: Oh, yeah, Dog Years. Okay, yeah, that was the... Okay, so that song is very old, and I debuted it at Miranda's animal charity thing. She did it, Ascend. So that might have been where you heard it the first time. But yeah, Dog Years. That was on my last record.
1: We have more people, and it's twofold. People that have lost dogs are also people that love dogs. It's not necessarily just a my dog dies.
2: It's like
1: thing.
2: Losing or fear of losing
1: but,
2: kind of thing.
1: So that was part one of what started this.
2: Okay.
1: This one's easier to figure out.
4: Hey, I was going to buy my girl a pistol and some shooting lessons for her birthday, but after hearing that Hardy song, I think I'm going to get her a puppy.
2: That's girl.
1: I mean, here's an idea. You could just not cheat and stick with the original plan.
2: Damn, that guy's...
4: I think I'll stick with the dog, man.
1: But, like, if nobody knew nothing, same person wrote both those.
2: Sure.
1: Crazy. Let me give you another one. Now you can see...
2: Okay.
1: See, I told you I was actually going with somewhere with it for once. Now you can see how this conversation started late on a Friday, a couple Fridays ago.
5: Man, that's on Travis. That's what we're going through right now.
1: Like a family farm, family land.
0: This one's easy, but...
1: Getting passed down type gimmick?
5: Yeah, my nephew is trying to sell the land of our family farm. He's got rights to it.
1: Oh, dude, I'm sorry to hear that, man.
5: We're trying to stop him.
1: Oh, dude, I'm so sorry, man. We have a family ranch, so I get it. That didn't happen, but I get it.
5: Yeah, we'll see.
1: All right, man. Well, holler if I can help with anything. I'm so sorry to hear that.
5: You ever run into Hardy, though, telling that song means a hell of a lot to us.
1: How cool is that, though, man?
2: Yeah, it's cool. It's real.

0: Hardy, Eric Church, Tim McGraw, Morgan Wallen. Not necessarily in that order. It's 103.3 Country. We've got a few more minutes with Hardy, which Eric Church already called you the best songwriter in this town. I agree with that, by the way. We're going to be humble. I mean, dude, that's... I mean, I know you're going to be a humble and go, oh, it's just what I do, but no, it's not. No, nobody else does that, man. That's pretty badass.
1: I try to... I mean, there's a lot of... there's a lot of stuff that people can go through, you know, and a lot of just life experiences that just for some reason kind of go untapped or untouched in the country, in the songwriting world, or at least don't scratch the surface of radio. You know, those songs probably exist in town, but some of them maybe don't see the light of day. I have the luxury of, like, being an artist and a songwriter, so, like, if I go in a dark corner somewhere and like situationally with a song I write, I can record it and actually put it out there and let people hear it. But I just think, you know, and I don't want to use the word dark, like not necessarily a dark corner, but just a corner that...
0: Life is tough, though. Life is dark.
1: No, I know. And I'm trying, dude. I just got this tattoo of a bee on my knee, and it's like the bee's knees or whatever. But I like I look at it because it reminds me to right. be positive, and like I just so I'm trying to not go, you know, go as dark these days anymore.
0: That's another one. Ad nauseum, I probably said, focus on the couple of things going right in life, not just the bad every time I intro Luckiest Man Alive. Now I need to get some new lines because I'm saying the same thing over the song. But there's another song. There's a four song that's totally different than all those. Pretty good, man. It's pretty good.
1: Are you talking about a specific song or?
0: Yeah, Luckiest Man Alive.
1: Oh, yeah.
0: Also.
1: Yeah. Thank you,
0: I know
1: man.
0: You're not, I know you're used to rolling in radio stations and they play like the song you released 5 years ago, but keep them coming.

0: And
1: I appreciate that. And I know you guys are just playing anything that you want from mine, and I hear it. My wife is like, I heard is Girl with a Gun the next single? And I was like, no. And she says that you guys played it, so I really appreciate that.
0: Yeah, you can get that record company ears to listen to us on some of the singles, but until then, we're going to keep doing what we want. Well, I want to get back to MacArthur because I did see, so I saw a countdown online, so we're counting down. I signed up for the email thing for the drops. I'll let you set it up properly. So in your spare time of like writing all the amazing songs, now we're going to save all the farms too, right? Which is amazing. It's amazing.
1: Thank you, man. Speaking to just the song, the writing of the song in general, or?
0: Well, and then I want to get into the project because I live out in Robertson County.
1: Okay, yeah.
0: And cool. I live out there because to me that's just, I mean, no disrespect to all the great people that live in Nashville, but I kind of like some normalcy where people are just working hard. They go to the store, you say hey to each other, but you just, man, that risk of losing their farm is real. And I talked to somebody at, I'm at that Marathon gas station that's right there off exit 24. You'll see me talking to dudes all the time. It's real, man.
1: Yeah.
0: And they don't know what to do about it.
1: Yeah. Well, and like I said, you know, it's, there's a lot. I mean, there's like, you know, like in the song, like the neighborhood developer comes knocking. There's like families can't afford to just keep it going. There's a lot of reasons why somebody would sell a farm. Sometimes it's a blankety blank nephew.
0: Right,
1: you
0: know? Right.
1: And there's a lot of reasons. You know, money talks, which is a sad, it's sad that it does, but I think in, it all comes from, or most of the time from like desperation and sort of wanting to get out of a hole. And it's just, it's sad. I'm not a very political person, so I don't really like know the ins and outs of the economy and why it's all happening. I mean, I know enough, but, and I won't even get into that, but it is a very sad situation, a very real situation. So hopefully I think the message behind that song is if there's any Hunter MacArthurs out there, you know, the one that it's kind of all falling on, that they, that person can hear this song and maybe think twice, maybe to think, let's not take the easiest way out and sell the farm. Let's see if there's a way we can save it, that kind of thing.
0: Yeah, because true, for that person that is that person listening, you could sell an acre or two off every couple of years and keep it. You don't got to sell the whole thing and get greedy.
1: For sure.
0: And you know what? Farming is certainly hard work. I know your family has a farm. Mine does too, although it's kind of dwindling. Hard work, but nobody's bossing you around.
1: That's true.
0: And you're not punching a time card, and you're not taking crap from anybody that's above you. I will say that about
1: it. That's true. My dad was a chicken farmer, and he said that his... you good? He said that his favorite thing about that job is a really hard job, but that he didn't have a boss.
0: Right.
1: Yeah.
0: Right. You want to take a break? Fine. You want to start at 6:30? Great. You want to start at 5:30? Yeah. Great. Do what you want, man. Yeah. It's a real thing. So with the MacArthur line that's going to come out, I did read online you're going to donate a portion of the proceeds and stuff. So the countdown online, so how long till people can get their hand? All right, that's why
1: No, you're not at all. Okay. We're still figuring out how, but we're holding it a portion to figure out who and how we're going to donate.
0: Which for now, once
1: I can feel trackers like head popping over, like, we don't know what to say to that yet, but.
0: Well, what we'd say is let's buy a bunch of merch, and we know you'll do good with the money, you know, so great. So everybody buy as much as you possibly can when it drops. When's all that stuff drop? Or
1: that
0: when
1: drops,
0: does it start? You can talk.
2: It's an audio medium.
0: This is
2: August, but we haven't announced, but it'll be in August.
0: The countdown was days, like 60 days.
1: It's 60-ish days. It's going to be in August sometime.
0: Right. Okay.
1: Yeah.
0: And so how does this, I mean, this isn't something you thought of overnight, right? So how did it come about?
1: If I'm really speaking real, I wanted to do something with MacArthur and just sort of threw around the idea. And then there's a guy that works at Big Loud, right? Technically. Okay. Who just sort of took a very small idea of mine and ran with it. And he was like, hey, I just did this, just see what you would think about it, and presented me with kind of just ideas of like merch and stuff like that. And I was like, dude, you nailed it. It's perfect. So, I mean, you know, I stand on the shoulders of the people that just kind of helped bring it to life, really. But they nailed it. And this guy obviously knows my brand, and you know, it's nothing like anything too far from like what I would wear or kind of what fits my vibe as an artist, as a person, and all that. But yeah, super stoked.
0: Well, that's exciting.
1: Yeah.
0: Right?
1: Yeah, it's very cool. It's cool when people get your thing and they run with it and they nail it. That's like a very refreshing thing.
0: Well, and also it's something that who knows where it lands or what happens, but you know some good is going to come of it.
1: Of course. I think no bad will come from it, you know. That's all I can say.
0: Well, the Instagram was MacArthur Legacy, right?
1: Yes.
0: Correct?
1: Just no dots or dashes or anything, right?
0: I saw that. So everybody go follow that on IG, and that'll also let you sign up for the drop so you can grab the merch. And then we'll raise a bunch of money, and then you'll figure out what to do with it.
1: Absolutely.
0: Easy plan,
1: yes,
0: right?
1: Yes, easy plan.
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5: Rain-soaked interstates mean it's like a parking lot at times, especially northbound 65 up to the South Loop, then eastbound 24 from 440. We are contending with some crashes. One just popped up in Jolton, going 24 westbound between New Hope Road and Springfield Ashland City, exit 24. And then south Nashville, you've got I-40 eastbound at 24. And in Murfreesboro, a stalled vehicle on the left shoulder, 24 eastbound at 840.
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You know what one of the trending stories today also was? The Knicks had their big parade for winning the championship. People were paying people $950 to hold their spot. Crazy, right? It's Morgan Wallen, 103.3 Country. It's the

0: It's 1033 Country. What's happening, Betty?
1: Does the rain make people's brains so soggy that they become stupid when they're driving?
0: Yeah, it's probably a safe bet. Are you there? I don't think she finds that amusing.

If you didn't hear Hardy last hour, go to MacArthur Legacy on Instagram and follow that account. He's got a new merch line that's going to drop that he's going to do some good with the money. Again, MacArthur Legacy on Instagram. Hardy now, 103.3 Country.

0: I know.
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0: But here we are. Weaving in and out of traffic, fighting the rain and bad drivers. Just take a breath, leave a little room. Maybe you'll get some in return. Luke Combs as you make your way. 103.3 Country.

0: If you're still making your way home, take your time. I want you to get home safe and sound. I know today has not been the funnest of drive homes. Thank you again for being part of our 103.3 Country family. My name is Travis. Let's do it again tomorrow, won't you? Till then, be kind to one another. I wanted you to listen to the entire show. I know you didn't. I give it to you now. Have a good night.
1: And now here's the entire show in less than a minute.
2: Okay, so me and my girlfriend made this big ordeal out of my bachelorette party.
3: I had a warrant for my arrest, and my mother-in-law can do it. She called the cops.
0: Damn, she does not like you.
3: She hates me that much.
2: He wore a Speedo, and I was severely drunk, and I accidentally vomited on him. Yeah.
4: Could you just ask people to put their lights on? It is raining so hard, you can't see them.
5: I was running from a really good friend of mine, and I had just shoved a cupcake in her face.
6: You ever run into Hardy, though, telling that song means a hell of a lot to us.
0: How cool is that, though, man?
7: Yeah, it's cool. I know this. Obviously, that one's MacArthur. It's a real thing that's happening, man. For a lot of different, you know, there's a lot of different reasons to call for people wanting to sell their family farm. And
8: I'm Hunter MacArthur, and the deal looks good.
7: Hopefully, I think the message behind that song is if there's any Hunter MacArthurs out there, you know, the one that it's kind of all falling on, that they that person can hear this song and maybe think twice, maybe to think, let's not take the easiest way out and sell the farm. Let's see if there's a way we can save it, that kind of thing.
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